Bang on the web, bang on the web, bang on the web, bang on the web, bang on the web, bang on the web, bang on the web, bang on the web, bang on the web, bang on the web, bang on the web, bang on the web, bang on the web, bang on the web, bang on the web, bang on the web, bang on the web, bang on the web, bang on the web, bang on the web, bang on the web, bang on the web, bang on the web, bang on the web, bang on the web, bang on the web, bang on the web, bang on the web, bang on the web, bang on the web, bang on the web, bang on the web, bang on the web, bang on the web, bang on the web, bang on the web, bang on the web, bang on the web, bang on the web, bang on the web, bang on the web, bang on the web, bang on the web, bang on the web, bang on the web, bang on the web, bang on the web, bang on the web, bang on the web, bang on the web, bang on the web, bang on the web, bang on the web, bang on the web, bang on the web, bang on the web, bang on the web, bang on the web, bang on the web, bang on the web, bang on the web, bang on the web, bang on the web

from Niggerville, USA, via Atlanta, Georgia. 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Me, well, I've never been there. 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You speak of hardcore.

warm lullabies in your left ear, competing with set it off in the right. But it all blends perfectly. Let the liquor tell it. Hey, hey, look, baby, they playing our song. And the crowd goes wild as if Holyfield just won the fight. But in actuality, it's only about 3 a.m. And three niggas just done got hauled off an ambulance. Two niggas done started busting. One nigga done took his shirt off, talking about